Encouraging WPER is celebrating summer with you at night under the stars. 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

never seen a morning. The sun forgot to rise. In every single detail, you're faithful every time. I've never lived a moment.

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alone, making well with my soul. I need a peace that only heaven knows. Jesus, could you please just sit and cry with me till I can sing, till I can sing. It is well.

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A way back to God. A way back to hope. A way back to real connections. Your encouraging WPER.

0: Yeah, it's a thankful Thursday. You're encouraging WPER. You're with Eric and Heather.
1: So yeah, think about something or someone you're thankful for today. And maybe a bunch of things come to your mind, but choose one. Mm-hmm. And let's celebrate the gift that that person or that thing is in your life.
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1: Well, that's what Sherry did this morning. She texted 877-859-9737. And Sherry is our friend with the beautiful Sheltie babies.
2: Oh, yeah.
1: And she said, I am so thankful and so blessed. Today, my Sheltie Tia Joy celebrates her 13th birthday.
0: Aww.
1: Now, this is why it's such a big deal and why Sherry's so thankful, because in January, little Tia was diagnosed with a rare and aggressive cancer. Mm. They said you might have her for 2 more months, but here we are, because it's now June, almost July.
0: Praise God.
1: And she said she found a vet that was able to put this puppy on some palliative care. Mm. And now look, every day is a sheer blessing.
0: Another gift. Love it.

0: Well, there you are. Thank you for listening to your encouraging WPER. You're with Eric and Heather.
1: There is really nothing in your life, no day so bad that some form of potato can't make it better.
2: A little bit of a potato.
1: Yeah, a little bit of potato. But, I mean, if you think about it, like, you're thinking immediately one sort of potato, like, I don't know how that's going to make me feel better. But our little friend the potato is so very versatile.
0: In every form.
1: Yeah, exactly. Every form. And I'm looking right now at just 31 different ways to prepare the potato.
0: Come on.

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Chris Tomlin on Your Encouraging WPER. I am Dwayne. Somebody asked me recently why I love baseball. There's a lot of reasons. I mean, I just love the game. I love the competition, the strategy, the relaxing pace of play. But I was thinking more about it even this morning, about why and how far back it goes for me, probably from when I was a kid, because something my dad and I did together. And for the length of the game, I felt like I had my dad's attention. I was special. He's spending time with me, and I love that. So now my son and I have been doing the same thing. We're in our sixth year of having a package of baseball tickets to be able to go to several games a year. Last night was one of them. So there I am last night, sitting next to my now 20-year-old son for 3 hours, just talking about anything, about everything, anything that comes to mind, baseball or not, just having a conversation, realizing the value of the quantity of time spent together, especially now as a dad, and praying my son can pass that on with his kids someday.

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It's Terry and Cece Winans on Your Encouraging WPER. I am Dwayne, a very wise man I learned a lot from. I had this saying, he would say, I think you look at things in different ways. You can see things differently, just change your perspective. And I always like to think about that. Here's a perspective on today, June 25th. We're 6 months from Christmas. How about that? Now, if that's exciting or frightening, it depends on your perspective, I suppose. But here's another way to look at it, if that's not real exciting. We're the furthest away from Christmas Day you can possibly get. Today, tomorrow, we're closer to the next than the last.

That's Cochran and Company on your encouraging WPER. I am Dwayne. Well, it's summertime. That means it's storm season. And the first named storm of the hurricane season happened just last week. It didn't become hurricane strength. What was Tropical Storm Arthur dropped a lot of rain and caused some flooding issues across Texas and Louisiana. And our ministry partner, God's Pit Crew, they do disaster relief. They are headed to St. Landry Parish, Louisiana, to assist with flooding from Tropical Storm Arthur. They do some amazing work helping folks recover from natural disasters, offering hope, offering actual cleanup of homes. That's what they plan to do there in Louisiana. And if you'd like to help out or find out more about what God's Pit Crew is doing, you can contact our ministry partner through their website, godspitcrew.org. WPE.

That's Mercy Me on your encouraging WPER. I am Dwayne. Hot days are here, that's for sure. Well, it's summertime now. Tomorrow looks like the hottest day of the week. Should be in the low 90s.

most of us. Could be a few pop-up storms tomorrow afternoon as well. The weekend looking pretty good. Cooler, like high in the low 80s expected Saturday and Sunday. Got some rain possibility. Could be some storms popping up. Nothing all day as far as all day rain. That's something to be aware of if you're out and about this weekend.

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Torn Wells on your encouraging WPER. I am Dwayne. Always have loved the game of baseball. I think it's just the competition. It's the strategy. It's the pace of the game is always so nice, too. Somebody actually asked me recently, and that's what I told them. But then I thought more about it, and it kind of hit me even this morning even more so. I'm thinking about this. It was because my dad and I went to games. I love spending time with him, and I felt like I had his undivided attention while we're watching the length of the game. And so my son and I have been doing the same for like the past 6 years. We've had a package to the local baseball team and going to a lot of games. Had another one last night. And so now here he is. My son is 20, and we had 3 hours of sitting next to each other talking about, well, pretty much anything. And anything that came to mind, just the conversation to have that, the quantity of time is just so valuable. I treasure that as a dad. Hope he can pass that on to his kids someday, too.

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Phil Wickham on your encouraging WPER. I am Dwayne. Summertime is a time of storms. We've had some pretty strong thunderstorms here. You know, there's already been a named storm for Atlantic hurricane season. Fortunately, it didn't reach hurricane strength, but Tropical Storm Arthur still dropped quite a bit of rain and some flooding issues in Texas and Louisiana. In fact, our ministry partner, God's Pit Crew, they do disaster relief. They'll be on the ground very soon in St. Landry Parish, Louisiana, heading to there to help with the flooding issues, to help clean out some homes, and offer hope to those on the ground as well. If you would like to help our ministry partner, God's Pit Crew, they do disaster relief, really bringing that hope when it's needed the most. You can find out more about what's going on with them through their website, godspitcrew.org.